you're looking for something to do in the morning and early afternoon, we've got a poker run happening. It's the 7th annual Cruising for the Kids poker run for St. Jude Children's Research Hospital. 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

call him tomorrow. This could be on Friday. Friday down at Bend at Hayden Holmes Amphitheater. Parker McCollum going to be an absolutely great show. 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

Kenny with Carry On, new country on 98.7 The Bull. It's B-Dub. 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He's checking in about 3:35. 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
0: Remember to tuck your chin and hold on tight. 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

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I want to invite you to wake up with the Morning Stampede. Jake, JR, and Mallory giving you a chance at $1,000, 7:30 tomorrow with that $1,000 minute right here on The Bull.

you see what happened to Kane Brown's ear? He got hit in the head with a golf ball. Had to get like 23 stitches or something like that. Nasty. He's fine, minus a concussion and a bruised ego a little bit, but I'm glad he's okay. It's 98.7 The Bull. I'm B-Dub. My friend Kelly Ford is in after 7.

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It's your girl, Kelly Ford, on 98.7 The Bull. Pull up a chair. Of course, there's room for you. Have you heard the new Cody Johnson song, Horseback? I think you're going to like it. It's on the way in just about five here on The Bull. 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
25: Hey,

I mean, thank God Kane Brown didn't get hurt worse. He is on the mend. It's Kelly Ford on 98.7 The Bull. He suffered a concussion after being hit in the ear by a golf ball on a drive. 23 stitches later, he is feeling a little better.

West. I knew it. I knew you from Toy Story 5 on 98.7 The Bull, a song about our favorite rootin' tootin' cowgirl. Speaking of cowgirls, Lainey Wilson's new one, Phone Keys Wallet, is next on The Bull.

I mean, there's a reason they call it the 10 best days of summer, because it is. 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

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I know. 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

Oh my God. You'll never believe what World Cup fans are trying to smuggle out of America. Ranch dressing. I die. It's Kelly Ford on 98.7 The Bull. So much so that Kraft is now scrambling to make

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Girl, our mamas are best friends, and so are we. 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Most likely to settle down. 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It's Morgan Wallen, More Than My Hometown on The Bull. 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

I am aware that I can sometimes be dramatic, but this time is for real. It's Kelly Ford on 98.7 The Bull. You only have 2 days left to qualify for that trip to Disneyland. 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

Sam Barber, if you know, you know. It's Indigo on 98.7 The Bull. He will be at Hayden Holmes Amphitheater in Bend July 15th. 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

Here it is, the latest from Luke Combs, Be By You on 98.7 The Bull. He is part of the all-star lineup of artists who will be at Nissan Stadium this Friday night for the sold-out farewell show to this icon, Alan J.

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1: 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We shall see. It's I Can't Love You Anymore.

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no. You should probably stay. I'll leave for now. 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
1: You have to be careful making bets with unscrupulous people.
2: Wait,
1: particularly
2: what?
1: Particularly at work.
2: Dude, pay up already.
1: I am not paying for
2: Come
1: that.
2: Come on.
1: So yesterday we had a meeting. Our boss here at the office here, he's a big Knicks fan. And so JR and I, before the meeting, said, what's the over-under on how many times he's going to mention the Knicks? And I was like, I'm going to give it 2.
3: Mm-hmm. I thought 2 was a good answer.
1: That was the over-under. Solid. And JR's like, I'm going to take the over on that.
2: Oh, yeah,
1: and
2: baby.
1: And we shook hands on it.
2: Yep, $50.
1: When we got in the meeting, JR starts immediately seeding.
3: Heckling.
1: Yeah, yes. Seeding the Knicks into the conversation. And we're like, bro, that defaults the bet.
2: So before Jay could even sit down.
1: With my pizza.
2: He had already mentioned the Knicks twice. I just needed one more.
3: Yeah.
2: And lo and behold, there it came.
3: And then you got him on a whole tangent. So he started out the meeting going, I really, you know, I'm going to use a sports analogy. The Knicks, they haven't won in X amount of years, and they came out stronger than ever. And look at us as a team. You know, we're going to come out on top, guys, just like the Knicks. Like, it was a whole thing.
1: I was ready to punch JR.
2: I know, so good.
1: I was sitting next to him. First off, you rigged the bets, which I'm not going to pay on.
2: And then secondly,
1: you're making this meeting longer.
2: Yeah. I needed to win, dude, at all costs.
1: You cannot trust coworkers like JR. I'm coming to find out, because he'll just cheat the bets.
2: Well, pay up, dude.
1: I'm not paying.
2: Come on.
1: It's never going to happen. 503-733-0987. 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
3: Oh, that's it. Caitlin Brown has had enough.
4: Oh, Kane Brown's wife?
3: Yes, she is coming at these people something fierce. So if you remember, Kane Brown accidentally got hit in the head with a golf ball.
5: Oh.
3: And gave him a concussion, actually.
4: I did not remember this.
5: Yeah.
3: Yeah, so that just recently happened, like this week.
4: Okay.
3: He actually had to cancel a performance
4: at
3: Tight End U because of it.
4: I didn't know
5: wow.
4: that.
3: Yeah, in his ear. It hit him right in the ear. It's all nasty looking.
5: That sounds horrible.
3: Yeah, but people are kind of like calling him a sissy on the internet for it.
5: What?
4: For getting hit by a golf ball?
3: A golf ball.
5: In the ear.
3: Yeah. Give him a concussion, and Caitlin Brown is coming at people. Listen to this.
6: Oh, I'm like so heated just because I'm so sick of everyone coming at my freaking husband for, he is like the best man in the entire world. And I'm like so sick of, like, for the longest time, like the jokes about him getting hit in the head with a golf ball yesterday. You guys are disgusting.
3: Disgusting.
5: Whoa.
4: Oh, sorry. Are they calling him a sissy or they're making fun of the situation?
3: They're making fun of him and the situation.
4: Well, okay.
3: It's kind of weird.
4: It is weird.
5: Yeah.
4: I can see myself making a joke about the situation. But I mean, if it's serious, I wouldn't do it.
3: Yeah, what are the odds? You're just an innocent bystander for
4: a golf ball to the ear.
5: Yeah, that sounds so painful.
3: He had to get stitches. And
4: yeah.
3: I mean, Kane Brown seems like a man's man to me. So
4: always
3: I don't
4: the
3: really.
4: The toughest man there is.
3: Yeah, I don't really understand any of it. But,
5: I wonder what people are saying. Like, how do you even. Like, what would you even say?
4: Four. Yeah.
3: You're
4: making a joke.
3: Heads up, Kane.
5: Yeah, watch out.
3: You know what I mean? But, I mean, for his wife to come to his defense like this.
5: It sounds like she was tearing up, too.
3: Yeah, oh, she was. This is like, this is cool. Like, this is what men want. At least this is what I would love.
4: Okay.
3: We're gonna move on, though. Dolly is the best. That's the end of the story. No, I'm kidding.
4: Period. Hard period. We can move on.
3: Dolly Parton has officially opened her Tennessee truck stop.
7: Oh, cool. I think that's a great idea because I've spent my whole life traveling on the road. So anyway, I wanted to welcome all of you and to say thanks. And you, I'm sure some of you are wondering why I wanted a truck stop. Well, I couldn't leave it to Beavers.
3: Oh, shots fired at Buc-ee's.
4: Oh, I get it.
3: Yeah. How good is that?
4: I get it. But isn't Buc-ee's not a truck stop? I don't understand. I know the comparison, but
3: yeah,
4: this
3: I think
4: is
3: it's
4: a truck
3: just,
4: spot.
3: Yeah, I think it's just a comparison.
4: Okay, got it.
3: Yeah.
4: She is the best, though.
3: She just is. And I just thought that line, especially like anything she says, is just better.
4: You know who didn't
3: Dolly.
4: Take any shots at Kane Brown? Dolly Parton.
3: Oh, she would never.
5: No, never.
3: No, never. And she would never golf around him either. Okay, Waylon Jennings is releasing a new album. Let me explain this to
4: you.
3: Yeah,
4: hold on.
3: He's been gone for quite some time.
4: Yeah.
3: Rest in peace, Waylon. But because of his son, Shooter, they're going to be putting together and compiling unreleased songs between the 1970s and 80s that fans have never heard before.
4: Okay.
3: And
4: I would like these archive albums.
3: Yeah, see, I can never say the word. It begins with a P.
4: Uh-huh.
3: What is it? Posthumous?
4: Posthumous.
3: Yeah, see, I try to avoid it. I can't get it down.
4: He's releasing it posthumously?
3: Yeah, that's such a strange word.
4: It's
3: can we come
4: one.
3: Up with something better?
4: Sure.
3: Like releasing
4: a dead album.
3: From the grave, right? But it's exciting. Waylon Jennings is a huge country legend.
4: Absolutely. So more music from Waylon still to come. This was a big Music City Minute, bro.
3: Had a feeling.
4: Coming up next, do you grocery shop with your spouse? Because it might be better to do that alone. We'll learn about this coming up next. It's Parker McCollum now on The Bull.

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1: In your house, who does the grocery shopping? Is it you or your spouse, or is it both of you together? I'm not so sure if this is a good idea to do it together just based on what JR was saying.
2: Never again. Never again. She loves going to Costco.
1: Oh, who doesn't?
2: Who doesn't enjoy a good Costco trip?
3: Love the samples.
1: All right. Right from the get, when you flash that card and be like, I belong here.
2: Boop.
1: Dude, it feels good, man.
2: You're in.
1: Yeah.
2: I immediately go over. I check out the tech area.
1: Me too.
2: Are the MacBooks selling for?
1: I'm not in the market at all, but I always wander through
2: there. Always have to look. And then she says to me, and it just, my eyes widen. She goes, hey, you can pick out anything you want.
3: Wow.
2: All right.
3: Okay, you're picking out the MacBook.
1: Yeah.
2: Yeah, right.
1: And to be clear, this is not a money thing. This is a health thing, right?
2: No, exactly.
1: Normally, she's pretty restrictive about what comes in the house.
2: Yeah, totally.
1: Right.
2: So I start. I'm like, oh, hey, what about this 18-pack of Poppy? No, there's sugar in it.
1: What?
3: What?
2: I was like, okay. How about I get these Henry razors? You don't need those right now. I'm like, hey, how about, what about these chips? No, there's healthier ones.
1: Wow, dude.
2: I ended up getting one item out of the eight that I pitched.
1: On a get anything you want.
2: Anything you want.
3: Yeah, what happened to that? Get anything you want.
2: Oh, that's what I asked her.
3: There's restrictions, I
2: see. There's always fine print with this gal.
3: Yes, okay.
1: Oh, man,
2: I'll tell you what. I don't know if that's ever happened to you before.
1: Like, grocery shopping at my house, I'm in charge of that.
2: Okay.
1: I'm there and I'm picking everything out. I make all the decisions, and what comes home, that's what we have.
3: And does your wife ever complain? She's happy with it?
1: No, it's fine.
3: That's good.
1: Because that's the agreement we've come to.
3: Okay.
1: Like, you go together, and then suddenly there's discussions that just don't need to happen when you're by yourself.
2: You don't need to have them.
3: Right.
2: Yeah, it's a little much.
1: But Costco is great, though. I do want to talk about Costco because this cake decorating story.
2: Oh, the cake!
1: Are they being malicious by misunderstanding the cake directions? We've got to talk about this. 503-733-0987. Feel free to weigh in at any point. It's Morning Stampede.
4: The kids are in town for a funeral. So pack the car and dry your eyes. I know they got plenty of young blood left in them.

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2: Are cake decorators being intentionally dumb?
3: Sometimes I think yes.
2: Yeah, I think so too. This reminds me of the Starbucks thing. You know, Starbucks, and this is not Starbucks policy, but any barista will tell you, sometimes they will misspell your name on the cup.
3: Oh, yeah. Fun. They will do the craziest like spelling that they can think of.
2: And it's fun for them, and it's a little bit. Some people get offended by it. I find it amusing.
3: It's funny.
4: Wasn't that a whole thing where it's because people will take photos of the cup and put it on social media?
3: Oh, like a marketing
4: tactic.
3: And it's
4: free branding for said company?
3: That's pretty good.
2: Maybe that's what all these cake decorators are doing, too.
5: Business is just down.
2: There's a story from Costco, but it's not specific to Costco. Every cake decorator is guilty of doing this at one point. This is going to be kind of hard to describe.
4: But so what I've done is I've shared the story in our Instagram at the Morning Stampede.
2: Right.
4: Basically, she gave Costco the clearest instructions ever. So you know, you walk in, you get the sheet.
2: Right.
4: You're going to fill out exactly what you want. She chose a half sheet cake. Basically, the part where you can choose the designs, if you want the candles, the roses. She crossed all of it out.
2: Right.
4: None. She said, please see back. Only thing she wrote, no writing, no designs. My only request is red frosting on the perimeter.
2: So she drew a picture.
4: She drew a she drew a picture of this. I'm going to show it up to show Mallory and Jake right now.
3: Oh, okay.
4: This is what she wanted.
2: She said, just make it red piping.
4: Yeah, red piping.
3: Along the edges.
4: That's all we want.
2: Right.
4: And what Costco gave her, they recreated her image and put it on the center of the cake.
3: So it's like a square that she drew.
4: Yep. And it's like,
2: you do a 3D image with red piping, but wrote that on the cake.
4: Yeah, they put that. We might not be doing it justice here explaining it. So at the Morning Stampede on Instagram, it's just, that's funny.
2: Are they doing a bit? That's what I'm saying.
4: Maybe. Yeah, if I picked that up, I would kind of laugh at it.
2: I would, too.
4: Funny.
2: Yeah. Get my cake way wrong.
4: Yeah.
2: I mean, don't get it. Like, don't misspell one word. Misspell every word.
3: Everything.
2: Oh, yeah.
3: I also heard the way that Costco takes their cake orders is very, very old school. Like, you fill out the sheet, you put it in the box, and you go pick it up 5 days later. There's no communication in between.
2: Really?
3: And one time they asked the people, like, is this going to be good? And they're like, if it's in the box, it'll get done.
4: Hopefully.
3: But, yeah. But I guess it works every time, but it does seem a little old school. Like, no text saying your cake is ready.
2: Right.
3: No follow-up questions. Like, you just write it in the sheet, you put it in the box, you show up 5 days later, and it's there.
2: It's not like one of those things either where they print it on. This lady took out the piping.
4: Oh, yeah.
2: And freehanded the thing and nailed it.
4: She, I mean, it is a perfect representation of the image that the customer drew.
3: Yeah.
4: So, technically.
2: What are you going to say?
4: You know?
2: Yeah, that's funny marketing is what I'm saying. And it did make us want a cake, so.
4: Yeah. Got that right.
3: And marketing. We're talking about it on air. It worked.
2: Right, marketing done. Russell Dickerson.

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2: If you're in your car right now and interested in speeding, that's fine. We all do it. But don't do it at these five intersections because these are the ones that give out the most tickets.
3: The most savage intersections in Portland.
2: Brace yourselves. First one, Beaverton Hillsday Highway at 39th.
3: That one should not have a camera. That speed limit should be abolished. Through that area, like just outside of Hillsdale, it feels like you can do 80 through there. And you'd be just totally fine.
2: Well, they've given out over 6,500 tickets.
3: Whoa.
2: Wow. Okay, I'll get to the next four quickly. Southeast Powell and 22nd, Southeast Powell and 34th, Southeast Division and 150th, and Sandy Boulevard at 75th.
3: I know all those intersections.
2: Do they all deserve to have light cameras or no?
3: Well, you know, if you're on the side of safety, maybe.
4: Have you been nabbed at any of these intersections, Jake?
3: No. Sherwood is my nemesis.
4: Okay.
3: Going through Sherwood gets me.
2: Yeah, those are the new cameras, I think, too.
3: Yeah. Mm-hmm.
2: Downtown Milwaukee has a new business. Cool. What is this business, you might ask?
3: What is this business, Mallory?
2: I'm so glad you asked. It's a barbershop / micro music venue that also offers drum lessons.
4: Hold on, what?
2: Yep, you heard me right. It's called Woodshed Barber and Drum, and it's the world's first barber and drum shop. Big surprise there.
3: Yeah, how could nobody think of this before?
4: Yeah, what are you? I can't even fathom.
3: It's literally a music venue. It holds like 50 people.
2: Yeah. Okay.
3: But there's also barber chairs in there where they're doing haircuts. This is a quote from the story on Oregon Live.
5: We care about people more than haircuts, but we really, really, really care about haircuts.
2: Oh, well, thank goodness.
3: I love it.
2: That's your business.
3: I love it. I kind of want to go.
4: Sounds like he immediately took back that first sentence. You know what I mean? It's going to be a loud haircut.
2: It's less than 700 square feet, which is smaller than my new apartment. I cannot even imagine.
3: Hey, they're crammed in there.
2: Yeah, that's cool, though.
4: Imagine
2: intimate.
4: 50 people, Mallory, in your new crib.
2: I simply cannot imagine. Just the three of us in there. I was like,
3: all right. It's a little tight.
2: Yeah, it's
4: a little tight. Not a lot of oxygen in here.
2: The Oregon Zoo has welcomed a new red panda.
3: Yeah!
2: This is the second one. We just got Anoki a couple weeks ago, and now we have Liu, L-I-U, is hopefully I'm pronouncing it correctly. He is 6 years old, and he is a male, and he comes from the Toledo Zoo.
3: I want to at some point gripe about the red panda exhibit at the zoo. Not right now.
2: Okay.
3: Because I have beef with that specific exhibit. Like that cage that they're in.
2: But not the pandas, just
3: the
2: exhibit.
3: No, the pandas are great.
2: Okay.
3: I'm
2: no beef
3: there
2: with
3: the pandas.
4: Because if you got beef with a red panda, something's wrong with you.
3: No.
2: They're
3: you know?
2: So cute.
3: No red panda beef here. Love red pandas when they do the uppies thing.
2: So yeah. Cute.
3: I want to pick them up and give them snacks. It's the Morning Stampede. It's been your Northwest Now on 98.7 The Bull. Disney keyword next.

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1: JNCO jeans coming back. Great.
2: Yes, I'm in.
1: iPods coming back. Great.
2: Even better.
1: Carpeted bathrooms coming back.
2: Oh, I'm out. Yuck.
1: Everybody's out on this, right?
3: Yeah, that's extremely foul.
1: Who's doing this? How did that ever happen? And it's not even when JR, when I brought this up, JR's like, yeah, isn't it going to mold when you get out wet?
2: Yep.
1: Yeah. That wasn't even my first thought.
3: 100%. Yeah. That's so like unsanitary and for so many reasons.
1: The toilet is in there.
3: Yeah, that's gross.
1: Like even the person with the best aim, which not all of us have.
2: Oh, I certainly don't.
3: Yeah, my aim is pretty bad.
2: See, here, this was like a trend that was popular in the 70s.
1: Right.
2: So this was like a luxury thing.
1: Totally. I mean, like carpet in your bathroom? What,
3: yeah.
1: Are you rich?
3: Oh, wow. And sometimes, yeah. I get like 70s homes on my Instagram, and I think they look awesome.
2: Oh, yeah.
3: Like, I love a vintage home, but yeah, carpet in the bathroom, we can leave that behind.
1: Right.
2: That's the thing. Like, dude, I wake up at least once every night because I got to go to the bathroom.
1: Mm-hmm.
2: Right? I'm not turning on the lights. I don't want to wake people up.
1: Plus, you're sleepy.
2: Oh, yeah.
1: You hit
2: yeah.
1: the lights, it's going to hurt your eyes.
2: And I miss the toilet sometimes.
3: Just straight miss.
2: I'll admit that.
1: Well,
2: yeah.
1: You're going by, you don't know this, Mallory, but you're going by sonar a lot of times.
2: Yep. Sound.
3: Right.
2: Yeah.
3: Okay.
1: If you don't get the sound right away that you're expecting to hear,
2: yeah.
1: Then it's a matter of just like, you know, adjusting your pattern.
2: Yeah. It's to the point where I know what all the sounds are. If I know it's banking off the seat, I know where to go.
1: Right,
2: if I know it's the floor, yeah. I know I got to turn way left.
1: You can ricochet in. It's fine.
2: You can.
1: Yeah, that's fine.
3: Imagine,
2: but you don't want to do that on the carpet.
3: No, absolutely not.
2: Ah.
3: That would smell so bad.
1: You have about 2 weeks after your carpet is installed of grace period. And then after that, it smells like the street outside your new apartment.
3: And JR made a good... Oh, my God. My new apartment's nice, okay?
1: Like, it is nice.
3: Hang on. But JR made a good point where you wash a bath mat, but you can't be ripping up your carpet every 2 weeks.
2: No,
3: and
2: you
3: washing
2: can't do that.
3: It.
1: You'd be renting the rug doctor from Albertsons every 2 weeks and going in there and...
2: The thing is great, though. You know?
1: No shame to the rug doctor.
2: Do you need a job done? That's it.
1: Carpeted bathrooms, we're going to put that away. Coming up at 720, Mallory, change your dating radius to Seattle.

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1: Mallory changed her dating radius to include Seattle, and here's the thing. It's working.
2: It is. I have not one, but two bites. Both solid men. Okay, so the first one is Zach. Zach is so-so. He is a senior marketing at Engineering. You guys know that company?
1: Yeah, Engineering?
3: Senior. Oh, yeah, yeah.
1: Solid company. Yeah, great field, too.
3: CFO at startup.
2: So I moved back to Portland, I think, like, two nights ago. I felt weird kind of, like, lying about living in Seattle, but I was sick of the Portland dating.
1: Why did you feel so weird about lying to get this relationship started?
3: Here's the thing. Mallory was double lying off the rip.
2: Okay, let's hear it.
3: Okay, so not only did she say in her dating app she was living, she's a Seattleite,
2: yep,
3: right? She also took that back, said that she was living in Portland, except she's not.
1: That's not
3: she's only renting a place in Portland that she doesn't attend.
1: It has a mirror?
3: She lives in
1: Vancouver.
3: And
1: two glasses in it.
3: You're a double liar.
2: I'm starting my relationships on a double lie. I do still live in Vancouver with my parents. I have a Portland apartment, but it's correct. I don't live there yet. My second bite is Michael. I was excited about Michael because Michael is someone that I have met a few times. Well, actually, we haven't met. We've been in the same room. He's friends with one of my very best friends from college. So we've just been in each other's orbit. And I always kind of had an idea that maybe he had a little crush on me or thought I was pretty. I could just kind of feel the vibe. You know when you feel the vibe? I don't know. Maybe it's just me.
1: But no,
2: I just
1: that's not intangible. That's a real thing.
2: Yeah.
3: No, I've never felt like anybody was attracted to me before.
2: Well, he messaged me when we matched. When we matched, I was like, oh my God, this is Michael from my friend's house.
1: From Seattle.
2: Yeah, from Seattle. He goes, did you move back to Seattle? For some reason, I thought you lived elsewhere. And I was like, God darn it. I got.
3: Well, I do live elsewhere.
2: So I said, you're correct. I live in Portland. I was just in Seattle briefly for work. I was not. I know.
3: So you lied to him.
2: Another
3: triple
2: lie.
3: It's a third lie.
2: A third lie. But then he goes, damn, well, I'm glad we connected anyways. I'm like, I knew it.
3: He's looking past the lie.
2: I knew that you liked me. And then he goes, I have family just down outside of Portland. How often do you come to Seattle to see friends? And I was like, not as much as I should. And he goes, my family's in Milwaukee. And then he goes, well, you might just need to make a trip to Seattle to see me.
1: Okay.
2: So my question for the listeners is,

0: Again, do I travel for a man, or what do I say to Michael to make him come to me?
1: Your hard policy is you don't travel, right? Unless
0: no.
1: It's like sponsored.
0: Yeah, so the last guy.
2: Sponsored.
0: The last guy I went to Seattle.
2: Brought to you by Coors Light. Mountain trip to Seattle.
0: Yeah, so he got me a hotel, and then obviously I flew Seaport. So it was like a.
1: Yeah.
0: It was no effort.
1: It was a sponsored trip.
0: Yeah.
1: And that was nice, and that was like, okay, I'll do that for that.
0: Yeah, right.
1: So the response to this guy, Michael, what do we do here? 503-733-0987. My first response is, why don't you just invite him down here?
0: Well, that's the thing. He's not going to stay with me. So I just feel weird saying.
1: Why don't you get a room down here and come hang out in Portland for the weekend?
0: What do you mean?
1: With him? That's the phrase.
0: Oh, say that to him.
3: Nah, dude.
0: No?
3: No.
1: What's wrong with what? I thought that was a good.
0: Yeah, what would you do, JR?
3: I think because immediately he had to run through three lies just to talk to you.
1: He's out already.
3: You swallow your pride. You make the trip up there on your own dime.
0: But don't I look desperate, like driving 3 hours, like getting a hotel? I mean,
3: take the train.
0: The train's casual, right?
3: Oh, yeah, I can hop on the Amtrak. It's a fun trip.
0: I don't want this man to be like, oh, I got this girl coming to see me. She's so desperate.
1: JR is right, though. You are at a triple deficit already.
3: Yeah.
0: And he's still willing to see past it. Yeah, well, so we'll see.
1: Well, he doesn't know about two of them.
3: Yeah.
0: No.
3: Not yet.
1: Not yet. Past the first one. All right, so advice for Mallory, 503-733-0987. If we don't get to it today, we'll get to it tomorrow for sure.
3: Yeah.
1: We got the $1,000 minute coming up next. It's Taylor Swift.

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2: You guys remember our first winner for the $1,000 minute, Diane from Milwaukee?
3: Diane, yes.
2: DM'd me and said, "Good morning, Morning Stampede. I wanted to tell you I'm using most of my winnings for awesome seats to Riley Green and Randy Houser in the fourth row.
4: Wow.
2: Seventh row for comedian Matt Reif.
4: Oh,
2: and
4: my
2: then
4: gosh.
2: Third row seats for Jody Messina at the State Fair. Thank you to the Bull for this great prize and the chance to purchase these wonderful seats. Fun nights ahead."
4: That's awesome. You go, girl. That's a great way to use your $1,000.
2: That's what $1,000 is for right there.
4: Yeah. Not bills,
2: you
4: not
2: pay
4: gas.
2: Down your credit card bill. There's no story there.
4: Boring.
5: No, or you pay down the credit card bill and you go buy the tickets with the credit card.
2: That's the same thing,
5: right?
2: That's essentially just dollars in different places.
5: Yep.
2: Yeah. Love that. 503-733-0987. We're trying to get a winner on the $1,000 minutes.
5: Yes, we got 10 questions. You just have to answer them within 60 seconds. And if you do, you'll be $1,000 richer.
2: 503-733-0987. We have up to question 9 revealed. And here's the thing. I think question 10 is gettable.
4: It is.
2: If you're a fan of the Morning Stampede.
4: Yeah.
2: It is gettable.
5: If you follow us on Instagram.
4: Okay, enough.
2: Hey, jobs are on the line. JR, stop hinting.

0: We got $1,000, and we got 10 questions. Now, we're not going to change those questions until somebody gets them all right.
1: We have Lori from Castle Rock on the line. Lori, how are you feeling about these questions?
2: I'm pretty excited.
3: Okay, she's excited.
1: But are you all confident?
2: Right. I am pretty confident as well.
1: I love that.
3: 100% excited, 90% confident.
1: Okay.
3: All right. Sure. Lori, here's the thing. I think you're going to get through question 9. I think you're going to reveal question 10. I think you have a chance at question 10. So when we get into it, I'm not going to do any commentary. I'm just going to straight up rip through these questions to give you the best chance, okay?
2: Okay, that works.
3: All right, works for her. Let's go over the rules. If you get one wrong,
0: we buzz you out.
3: If you pronounce something wrong,
1: we buzz you out.
3: And if you take longer than 60 seconds,
4: we buzz you out.
5: 60 seconds, 10 questions, $1,000. The $1,000 minute starts now.
3: Lori, what's the best meal that your parents used to make?
2: Ronzoni.
3: Portland City Council just voted to ban what food made from duck or goose?
2: Foie gras.
3: That's right. Who is the guy in the yellow shirt in Morgan Wallen's Denver walkout?
2: Morgan Wallen.
3: Timmy, tell me any one of the Disney keywords we're using on 98.7 The Bull?
2: Mickey.
3: What retail business is next door to Salt and Straw's Northeast location?
2: Moto Boutique.
3: What does Zach Brown's new wife do for a living?
2: She's a jewelry designer.
3: What's the first and last name of the person who does middays on 98.7 The Bull?
2: Emily Harlan.
3: Which McMiniman's hotel in the area wasn't built to have people sleep in it?
2: Kennedy School.
3: Yes, the country star playing the Today Show end of next month. What's his real name?
2: Oh, crud.
3: Oh, no! You got 10 seconds.
2: Is it Alan Jackson?
3: It is not Alan Jackson. Great guess, though. Alan Jackson is about to go on tour. It's entirely likely he'd be playing the Today Show.
0: Got his final show coming up.
2: I didn't know it was a boy. I thought it was a girl.
3: No, it's a dude. Dude, okay. What is his real name is the question. Lori, Now how are you feeling?
2: I'm bummed out, but I'm excited I got through.
1: Oh, yeah. That's good.
3: Love that.
0: We rolled film on this. We were really rooting for you to win. There's always tomorrow.
3: It's the $1,000 minute on the Morning Stampede. We will get a winner for Friday. Tomorrow, I'm calling it right now. It's 98.7 The Bull.

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2: Got not one, but two DMs from my dive bar.
3: What?
2: I know.
3: What'd they say?
2: I'm super excited about this. A couple weeks ago, I was talking about how I've always wanted like a bar in my neighborhood that knows who I am and, like, you know, has my drink ready as soon as I walk in the door, like where I'm known. It's a Cheers, like, fantasy.
4: Yeah, you walk in, oh, Jake's here, everybody. Hey.
3: How fun.
2: Always wanted that. And every time I've ever thought about that, I always think about the bar that's in the little strip mall right by my house.
3: Yep.
2: Murray Crossing. It's called AG Sports Bar. But I had never gone in there for whatever reason. Huh. 20 years of living there, I've never been in there. Went in there a couple weeks ago. I got this DM. Someone mentioned you said something positive on the air about AG Sports Bar. This is from the bartender.
3: Oh my God.
4: What?
2: Yeah, the bartender there. He said, just want to reach out and say thanks. I've been an employee for a long time, so it's always cool to hear any good plug about the place.
4: Wow.
2: That came in over the weekend. Yesterday, I get another DM. Hi, Jake. I'm Amber, the manager.
4: Stop it!
2: Whoa! AG Sports Bar.
4: Next, you'll be talking to the owner.
2: I wanted to start by saying thank you for the positive review. I also heard you're curious about our Chinese food and burgers, which I totally was.
4: He is.
2: Why does this little sports bar have Chinese food on the menu?
3: Yeah.
2: Turns out the owner's Chinese and he wanted Chinese food. Apparently, it's really good there.
3: Cool.
2: Yeah. Said, we'd love for you to come back. Let us know when you're coming in so we can say hey.
4: Wow.
2: Guys, I am in.
4: Dude, yeah, you're going to have so a jacket in no time.
2: This is my place.
3: A jacket.
2: Yeah. I found my dive bar. It's the dive bar I was fantasizing about
3: so
2: for 20 years.
3: So what's the plan, Jake? Now you have to go back sooner than later.
2: Oh, for sure.
3: So what's the plan?
2: I've DM'd them both back and said, I am coming in. I'll let you know as soon as I come in. I'll find one of you guys and say hi. But I'm so excited that I have a place.
3: That's so cool.
2: They already know my name.
3: Yeah.
4: Dude. And you've only been there one time.
2: Exactly.
4: Wow.
2: The power of radio here.
3: Pretty
2: man.
3: Pretty soon you'll start making buddies inside and rubbing elbows.
2: Join the pool league that obviously happens there.
3: Yep. You'll have a seat at the bar. Like people will know around 6 o'clock, don't take that seat because that's Jake's seat.
4: Jake's seat right there. Yep. His jacket's on it. We're holding it for him.
2: I am deep in my midlife right now. And so this is like really just going to put the polish.
3: You got the bike. Now you got to get the

0: Today's top stories in the PNW.
1: This is Northwest Now with Mallory.
2: Do you have a need for speed?
3: Yeah.
2: I know I do.
4: Top Gun high five.
2: Yes. Speeding is fine. You know, we all do it. We all love it. Don't go too crazy and do not do it at these five intersections. The first one being the Beaverton Hillsdale Highway at 39th.
5: Know it well.
2: Because they've given over 6,500 tickets.
4: There's a false sense of security there because it's like down through a wooded area.
2: Okay.
4: And it's downhill.
2: Yeah.
4: You'll be cruising through
2: there. They're doing that on purpose. They want to get you. The next four, I'll go through them quickly, are Southeast Powell and 22nd, Southeast Powell and 34th, Southeast Division and 150th, and Sandy Boulevard at 75th. These ones give out the most tickets and you're most likely to get caught speeding.
4: The most savage red light cameras.
3: What is it about Powell that just gives people the lead foot?
4: It's Highway 26.
3: Oh,
4: it's
3: okay.
4: Literally a highway, so you think you should be cruising through there, but I think the speed limit's 25.
3: Oh, wow.
2: Oh,
3: like,
2: my gosh.
4: You're allowed to speed
2: 25.
3: That sounds like a trick.
2: Yeah, it really does. And downtown Milwaukee is welcoming a new business. It's multiple businesses combined into one, ran by one person. This is a barbershop / micro music venue that also offers drum lessons. What else could you ask for?
3: How in the world?
4: I love this.
2: So this is Woodshed Barber and Drum. This is the world's first barber and drum shop. No surprise there. It's less than 700 square feet and has a seating capacity of almost 50 people.
4: It's funny this is in Milwaukee because it sounds like it should be in like just a BF town.
2: Because
4: it's, you know, like you go into small towns, it's like video rental and taxidermy and it's all in one shop.
3: Yeah.
4: This sounds like that, but this is in Milwaukee.
2: Seems pretty interesting, so we got to pay to visit. The Oregon Zoo has welcomed a second red panda.
3: Woo!
2: So cute. So he will join Inoki, the female that joined the zoo just a couple weeks ago. He is 6 years old, and he's coming from the Toledo Zoo. His name is Liu, L-I-U. Liu? Liu? Liu? I don't know.
4: Liu sounds right.
2: Liu.
5: I'm in.
2: He's very cute.
4: As an Oregon Zoo member, I'll ask this question again. I do get to hug the red pandas, right?
2: If you have the Sapphire.
3: Sapphire membership.
4: I don't.
2: Yeah.
3: You better upgrade.
4: Cannot remember what the limitations are on
3: that.
4: Morning Stampede on 98.7 The Bull. Your Disney keyword is coming up next. We want to send you to the happiest place on earth. Tonight.

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2: Speaking of flight, when you're in California Adventure, what's the one when you're in the plane and you're doing the spin around? And it's like kind of to the left of Goofy's.
3: Oh, right. Yes.
2: What is that called?
1: No idea.
3: I know what you're talking about.
2: It's always down.
3: Right.
2: When I was there, it was because of the wind. This ride is now being shut down.
3: For good reason, I would be a barf machine on that thing.
2: What?
3: Really? It's such a spitty one.
1: I can't even picture what you're talking. It's in California Adventure next to the Goofy one?
3: It's across to the left from flight school. Like on the river, or like on the lakeside.
2: You're like in the big silver planes and you're just
3: And you are right, it's down a lot.
2: Yeah. It's one of our favorites.
3: We love that one.
2: Yeah.
3: I think we might be exaggerating on that. Keyword once again, flight, F-L-I-G-H-T. You text that to 503-733-0987. Taylor Swift now, speaking of her, we've got to talk about her pending wedding. We can no longer ignore this in two songs.

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1: We can no longer ignore the rumors that Taylor and Travis are getting married at Madison Square Garden.
2: I hate it.
1: I hate it, too.
2: I hate it. Talk about corny.
3: When I brought this up, Jake said, there's no way.
1: There's still a part of me that says, how can this be true?
2: Yeah.
1: Of all the places, this is literally Taylor Swift. She's the biggest star.
3: Yeah.
1: If she wanted to get married in the White House, they would let her do it.
2: Wasn't she going to get married like in like Rhode Island at this really pretty like little cute beachside
1: resort?
2: That's
1: what I thought.
2: Like, didn't she pay someone to like get the wedding date?
1: Yes.
3: Yeah, maybe it was a just-in-case scenario.
2: Yeah.
1: Like, that was her backup because her dream is to get married at the Garden.
3: Hear me out. If you're the world's most famous woman, don't you want to get married in the world's most famous arena, Madison Square Garden?
2: No.
3: So rumor has it, the surrounding hotels, rooms have been rented out by Travis Kelce's teammates that he's inviting to the wedding. Also, certain streets and intersections have been blocked off certain days and times, July 4th weekend, and that is allegedly for the wedding.
1: Not 4th of July.
2: So bad.
1: Yeah. At Madison Square Garden.
2: Getting
3: 4th of July weekend.
2: MSG on the 4th of July. Like, are you
3: for
2: real?
3: I'm not saying the 4th of July. I'm not saying Independence Day. It's saying 4th of July weekend.
1: Nonetheless.
3: So,
1: like, there was
2: also, how selfish of her to take away those people's time to celebrate Independence Day to go to her wedding.
3: Mallory, are you saying she's making America's 250
2: about her? She's starving for attention.
3: Oh, as John from Tillamook would say.
1: I also saw this story. So TMZ reported she had fireworks over her California house.
3: That's right.
1: And that was for the bachelorette party. That's the level Taylor Swift is bawling at.
2: Mm.
1: Fireworks for your bachelorette party.
2: I've seen fireworks at a wedding. I feel like that's like kind of
1: for
2: like
1: a wedding.
2: Yeah.
1: Sure.
3: At a bachelorette
1: this was the bachelorette party.
2: What did she do for her bachelorette? She had it at her house.
1: That's what the TMZ was saying.
3: I wonder who all was there. Who do you speculate was there, and who was it? Who was left out?
2: Who was she friends with?
1: I don't even know. I was left out.
3: Yeah.
2: Think about Taylor Swift and her friends, because I feel like she's always friends with whoever's hot at the moment.
1: Right. Totally.
2: Oh. So like, I don't even know who her true friends are.
1: Was Ella Langley there?
2: Yeah.
3: Maybe Lainey. She was just with Lainey on stage. I bet Haim was there. They seem to be good pals.
1: No, for sure.
3: Huh.
1: That's right. Yeah.
3: Okay. Selena.
1: Is it happening at Madison Square Garden? Is this really real?
3: Dude, if it is.
1: I dismissed it immediately, but now I'm thinking maybe it's true.
2: That's next weekend. We'll find out.
3: Oh, we definitely will.
1: Okay. How silly are we going to feel if it's all a head fake? They've rented out all the rooms, they booked the garden, and then nothing happens. They go get married at Rhode Island or whatever.
3: That would kind of be awesome.
1: It would be awesome.
3: If we got fooled like that.
2: I think I prefer that.
1: Yeah, totally. Like, I want that to happen. And if I find out she got married at Madison Square Garden, let down.
3: But look, at the end of the day, this is her big day.
1: You're right.
3: Let her do it the way she wants.
1: How are we to judge?

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3: Caitlin Brown is fed up. The girl's had enough.
4: This is Kane Brown's wife, yeah?
3: Yes, absolutely. She has taken to her Instagram story, posted several stories, fuming mad.
4: What's she mad about?
3: This is about coming to the defense of her husband. After all, kind of the internet trolls are coming after him. He got hit in the head with a golf ball. I don't know if you saw that.
4: I did not.
3: Yeah, so he missed a show. It was like Travis Kelce's Tight End U, you know, okay. The show they were doing?
4: Yeah.
3: He had to miss his performance because he suffered a concussion.
4: Whoa!
3: A golf ball took him out.
5: That sounds so painful.
3: Yeah.
5: And scary.
3: Oh, it split his ear open and everything.
5: Oh, my God.
3: And he needed stitches. And people are going to the internet kind of trolling him on it. And, Caitlin is coming to his defense. Listen to this.
6: Oh, I'm, like, so heated just because I'm so sick of everyone coming at my freaking husband for... He is, like, the best man in the entire world. And I'm, like, so sick of, like, for the longest time, like, the jokes about him getting hit in the head with a golf ball yesterday. You guys are disgusting.
5: Whoa.
4: So they're on him about, I don't understand. Hit by a golf ball, it's no reflection on you.
5: What do you guys think that she was warming up?
3: Yeah, she was definitely cooking some food.
5: In the microwave.
3: For the kids, yeah.
4: I mean, you got kids, who knows? It's Dino Nuggets for sure.
3: Yeah, she was cooking Dino Nuggies and cooking these trolls in the comments here on Instagram because she was not happy. Like, for some reason, people love to bash on Kane Brown. Like, do you remember when he got lost in the woods?
5: No.
4: Sort of.
3: Yeah, she brought that up in another story on Instagram.
5: Well,
3: this is just like the whole lost in the woods thing. And she was like, I don't know. I think it's really cool. She's coming to his defense.
4: It is cool.
3: Personally.
4: It is cool.
3: And I think Kane Brown's like super dope. So I don't really.
5: How did he get lost in the woods?
4: I also don't know that either.
5: I need to hear more about that before I can pick a side.
4: We might be making fun of Kane Brown for that one too.
3: Well, you know whose side we're always on? Dolly Parton.
4: Always.
3: So Dolly just officially opened up her Tennessee truck stop. And she was there to cut the ribbon. Listen to this.
7: I said, I think that's a great idea because I've spent my whole life traveling on the road. So anyway, I wanted to welcome all of you and to say thanks. And I'm sure some of you are wondering why I wanted a truck stop. Well, I couldn't leave it to Beavers.
3: Buc-ee's, that's your warning shot.
4: Little Buc-ee's shot there.
3: How about that?
4: Do they sell promotional Dolly wigs at Donnie's?
3: I hope so.
5: Yeah, like if you go inside, if they'll have anything like special, they cater just to her. They have to.
4: It's got to be branded up.
5: Makeup or something. Yeah.
3: She has her own coffee in there too, if you remember the 9 to 5. Yeah,
5: yeah,
3: it's really cool. And lastly here, real quick, the late, great Waylon Jennings is releasing a new album.
4: And before you go, wait, JR.
3: Yeah.
4: He's passed away.
3: Yeah, so this is being spearheaded by his son, Shooter Jennings. And I guess this is a bunch of songs that were recorded between the 70s and the 80s that fans have never heard before.
4: Love these.
5: Cool.
3: And they're just going to kind of be arranged, produced, and put together for the world to hear.
4: Yeah.
3: And it's always the strangest thing to me. What is the word?
4: Posthumously.
3: It's uncomfortable to even say.
4: Right, yeah.
3: We got to find something else to describe that.
4: I love it when they bring these out and then they like remaster it.
3: Yeah.
4: Like they use his original voice.

0: But with modern instrumentation, I love those. That's really cool.
1: I'm sure it's going to be good.
0: Yeah, well, of course you know? It is. Yes. Love that. That's great. It's Music City Minute on 98.7 The Bull. Coming up just a couple songs away. Get some compliments ready. It's time to shine somebody up for Shinedown tickets on the Morning Stampede. I took

0: The Morning Stampede on 98.7 The Bull.
1: Got a compliment ready? We need to shine somebody up for Shinedown tickets.
2: Yeah, this is real simple. And let me just say how pleasant this has been. Because some of the people getting shined up this week, rightfully deserved.
1: Just really, really solid people in our community. And
3: us yesterday.
1: That's right. They shined us up, and we were in favor of that.
2: Yeah.
1: But you don't have to go to that well.
2: No.
1: Shine somebody up in your room. And all we're asking is for you to call and give us a compliment about somebody. Like this one I want to give the two of you. I feel like you two have integrated yourself into our company here, into Connoisseur Media. You know, we're a fairly new show. We're only 5 months in, but we had our company-wide meeting yesterday. I felt like everybody was enjoying the comments you guys were making. The boss was up there referring to you guys. It's fun working with you two.
3: Thank you.
2: See, I thought I may have overstepped a couple of times while I was up there.
3: Maybe with the phone comment.
2: Yep.
1: Yeah, you did not need to bust the engineers about the phone
2: Engineer
1: thing.
2: Blake, yeah, him and I had some words about that.
1: Especially how sometimes you sort of sound like me.
2: Yeah.
1: And I caught some...
3: Oh, I thought it was you.
1: Jake, I caught some flack on that one, too.
2: Yeah.
1: Wasn't me, bro.
2: That's funny.
1: I would never say that.
2: Yeah.
1: However, though, I appreciate working with you guys. It's been fun. That's how a shine-up works.
3: I love it. Keep it going.
2: Yeah.
3: If you want to call in and do the same thing Jake just did, we'll accept it.
2: Yeah, 503-733-0987. Two members of Shinedown will be here at the PNC Live studio on, what's the date again, Jake?
1: It's Wednesday.
2: Wednesday.
3: Okay.
1: I was saying Monday. I thought the first was Monday. It's actually Wednesday.
2: Yep.
1: July 1st at PNC Live studio, Brent and Zach from Shinedown should be one of the best shows in PNC of the year. 503-733-0987. 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
2: Robbie from Vancouver, good morning. How are you?
3: Good morning. I'm doing fantastic. How are you doing?
2: I'm doing great. Now, when you heard we're doing Shinedown tickets, did you get confused because Shinedown is not a country band?
3: I have been a Shinedown fan for a while. I've seen them live 13 times.
4: Whoa.
3: I actually have a Shinedown tattoo, so.
4: What? You have a Shinedown tattoo? Dude.
3: I have their logo tattooed, yeah.
5: Where?
3: On my arm.
4: Oh, my goodness.
2: What were you hoping for there, JR?
5: Butt.
2: Tramp stamp.
5: Yeah.
4: Wait, that's so cool. I'm glad we connected.
2: Yeah, it doesn't matter whether or not you get this contest. There's no way we're not letting you come
5: to
2: a Shinedown
5: show. No, you have
2: to
5: be there.
3: Yeah, dude.
2: But we are doing a Shine Up for Shine Down bit here. Let's shine somebody up, Robbie.
3: Yeah, definitely got to shine for my wife. We have a 10-month-old daughter, and seeing her just step up to become just an incredible mother, it's been amazing to see, as well as just an incredible wife.
5: Oh, she's standing right behind you, isn't she, making you say this? I'm kidding.
6: She's whispering in your ear, get me those Shine Down tickets.
5: Give me those tickets, boy.
4: Robbie, what's the secret to a happy marriage, and how did you guys meet?
3: We met through some mutual friends, and the key, I guess, would probably be communication. Definitely talking to each other.
2: That's too hard.
4: I'm out.
2: Mallory, it's going to be a no-go for you. I'm sorry.
5: Golly. Well, dude, congratulations. You're going to be at the PNC Live studio to see Shinedown.
3: Woo! Thank you.
2: Yeah, dude, bring that tattoo, bro.
4: Congrats.
3: I will.
2: All right. Robbie's going to the PNC Live studio. Hopefully, you'll get to go. We'll do it one more time tomorrow at 8:30 with the Morning Stampede on 98.7 The Bull.

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1: If you're a Duck fan, there's really good news for Duck fans, but also really kind of bad news for Duck fans.
2: Mm-hmm.
1: First off, it's in the gaming world, and I think this is very, very cool for U of O.
2: Yeah, this is fun because I'm a big gamer. This is JR speaking. And in the College Football 27 game that's coming out, the Ducks are the number one ranked team.
1: That's incredible, dude.
2: Yeah, and we're talking about overall. So, like, their offense here is a 91. Their defense is a 91. So, they're a 91 total.
1: That's amazing.
2: Something along the lines, for them to not be the college football national champions and to be the number one team going into this year in the game, that's pretty cool.
1: That's saying something. Let me ask you this. Is there anything like the Madden curse for college football?
3: What's the Madden curse?
1: If you're featured on the front of the Madden game, your next season you're going to be like career-ending injured.
3: Really? Yeah.
1: Or have a dive year. It's happened almost every year.
3: Yeah. Wow. So do teams not want to be on the cover of the game? They're like, out?
1: Players don't want to be because it's individual players.
3: Oh, okay.
2: But then every player's like, I'm too good. I'm not going to get...
3: Oh, my goodness. No way.
1: Is there anything like that for college football?
2: Not that I've seen so far, no. Because, like, so college football just came back just a couple of years ago, and there's multiple people that they're kind of showcasing.
1: Right.
2: Different stars on the cover. So it's not one particular person.
1: Okay, so no curse here. Right. We have to worry about. That's good. That's the good news for U of O. The other one, this just came out too, they're like shutting down dorms at U of O just because of decreased interest and decreased enrollment.
3: I saw that. I hated that story.
1: Me too.
3: I didn't go to U of O. I went to WSU, but I always thought University of Oregon was a really cool school. And just yesterday I was telling you guys, I wish I would have had the opportunity to go there.
1: Yeah. Right.
3: Like, I love the Cougs, but I live in Vancouver and, you know, U of O is 2.5 hours away. Pullman was 6.5. I think U of O has one of the best mascots there is. I think it's just a really cool school. I mean, I love Oregon. So I'm sad to see that there's a decrease in admission. I wonder if it's just because people can't afford to go to school. I have no idea.
1: It's probably part of it.
3: But it makes me sad because college was the best experience of my life.
1: Oh, like college years.
3: Yeah.
1: And JR, I know you didn't get to go, right?
2: No, I never made it to college.
1: It's literally like the best years of my life.
3: Yeah.
1: And it makes me sad that some kids aren't going to have that.
3: Yeah.
1: For whatever
3: reason. Especially at U of O.
1: Right. Yeah. So much fun. Russell Dickerson, Got Me, Give Me Your Girl on 98.7 The

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1: This is Northwest Now with Mallory.
2: If you're a speeder, I have bad news for you. There are 5 intersections in Portland where you confirmed will get a ticket. I'm talking about the Beaverton Hillsdale Highway at 39th. They've given out over 6,500 tickets.
3: Yeah, Hillsdale coming in number one on the list, baby.
4: Damn,
2: that's
4: man.
2: Crazy. And Jake, as the mayor of Beaverton, please put an end to this.
5: There's nothing I can do. I'm sorry. In fact, that's across the line in Portland, so it's out of my jurisdiction.
4: Yeah, as the VP of Beaverton, mostly here just for the vibes.
2: Yep.
4: That's their business.
2: All right, well, I tried.
4: We wouldn't do that to our people.
5: No.
2: The other 4 I'll get through quickly. Southeast Powell and 22nd, Southeast Powell and 34th, Southeast Division and 150th, and Sandy Boulevard at 75th also are going to give you a ticket if you speed.
5: The numbers on these are insane. They're all over like 3,000 tickets apiece.
2: What are they doing with the money? They're not fixing the potholes.
5: That's not what the money's for.
2: What's it for?
5: That's going right into the pockets of our crooked politicians.
4: Oh,
2: insane.
4: No. Nowadays, you got to have multiple
5: jobs.
4: I'm looking at a second one, so maybe this is just a way for them to make some extra loot.
5: We should go set up our own speed cameras, dude.
4: No.
5: We will do that in Beaverton.
2: I just went to go pay my tickets this morning, and I logged into the portal, and I looked at the money, and I'm like, I can't do this. And I didn't
5: It's just backed out.
4: Just X.
2: Yeah, I backed out. Downtown Milwaukee has a new business. It's a barbershop and micro music venue that offers drum lessons.
5: Got all that?
2: Wow.
4: Hold on. What is happening in this building?
2: You haven't heard of Woodshed Barber and Drum, the world's first barber and drum shop?
5: It's 700 square feet, has a music venue in it.
4: What?
5: 50 people are standing around in there.
2: And you can also get your haircut.
5: Yeah.
4: It's like the loudest haircut there could be.
2: Yeah.
5: Here's the quote from Morgan Live.
6: We care about people more than haircuts. But we really, really, really care about haircuts.
5: There you go, see?
2: Well, that's good then.
4: There we are.
5: That's what you want.
4: Yep.
2: The Oregon Zoo has welcomed a second red panda, Lou. He is 6 years old, and he joins Inoki, the female that joined the zoo just a couple weeks ago.
5: Aww. He's cute, true or false?
2: True.
5: Okay, great.
2: He's very cute, and he comes from the Toledo Zoo. Where's Toledo?
4: Ohio.
2: Okay, cool.
5: I do have to rant about the red panda exhibit real quick.
2: Okay.
5: First off, it's built for kids, but it's mostly built only for kids. And here's the thing. I drove the kid there. I should get to see the red panda too.
2: Yeah, red pandas are like probably one of the cutest animals at the zoo.
5: There's a narrow viewing area. And when kids are there, you have to like give them right of way at
2: the
5: zoo.
2: No, you don't.
5: You do.
2: You don't.
5: You do. It's rules.
2: Kids never have the right of way.
4: You can accidentally knock over a kid.
5: Very low. Very
2: Watch
5: tiny.
2: Out.
5: Body weight wise, they can't even...
4: Oh,
5: ball at my level.
4: Didn't even see you there.
5: Okay, I'm done griping about the zoo. I love the Oregon Zoo. 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
1: Resort is your keyword of the hour. 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
2: Speaking of Disney, JR, you said we got Disney hate mail. How's that work?
3: I don't know if hate is the right word, but they wanted to put you in your place, Jake.
2: Okay.
3: Guess you gave some misinformation about Bluey recently.
2: I did do that. Yes.
3: The one day
1: Bluey's
3: I'm off.
1: A boy, right?
3: Everything. Yeah. Okay, easy. This came from Landy at Landy A. Has a nice photograph of Minnie as her picture.
2: Okay,
3: which is
2: so
3: awesome.
2: Disney adult
1: Big
2: here.
1: Fan.
3: We love Minnie.
2: Love that.
3: She says Bluey and Bingo are sisters. They're girls.
2: Yeah, we got that wrong.
3: The part that blows my mind, and we didn't know this, is the shows independently. Bluey is created by Ludo Studio in Australia.
2: Oh, so it's not a Disney thing.
3: Yeah, it's owned by the Australian broadcasting company, their ABC. And BBC Studios Disney pays for the international streaming and broadcast rights of the show.
1: Wow, cool. So Bluey must be like insanely good if Disney wants to be.
3: If they're
1: to
3: like,
1: pay
3: we got
1: to
3: get our hands on it.
2: Right.
1: Yeah.
2: And Bluey has been included at the Disneyland Resort. They're in the reimagined Fantasyland Theater. So Bluey and Bingo are there. It's called Bluey's Best Day Ever. If you're doing it at Disney, you know it's going to be special.
3: Mm-hmm.
2: If you want to fly down, again, the keyword one more time is
1: resort.
2: R E S O R T. Text that to 503-733-0987 to fly off to the happiest place on earth to celebrate the 70th.

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1: Dude, that's a bar.
2: That was a good one.
3: Winner, bro.
1: Wow.
3: I love that.
1: We've all seen those posts before.
3: I'm irritated by them to no end.
1: Oh, I remove those people.
3: But when he goes that hard, you got to hand it to him.
1: The scissors line.
2: I admire the confidence in the people that do this.
3: Right.
2: Like, they're just, I don't understand what's going through their mind, but like, I admire it. Like, sometimes I wish I was a little bit that off the walls.
3: That bold, yeah.
2: Yeah, that bold.
3: If you went in with your Facebook and you got just no notifications, you know, nothing's happening on there, and you're like, you know what?
2: I need attention.
3: It's time for the spotlight to be on moi.
2: Yes.
1: It's the one for me where he's like, you know, clearing out my friends list.
3: Ooh,
1: if you're
3: yes.
1: still here, it's for a reason. I've survived those cuts dozens of
3: with
1: times.
3: No effort. Yeah.
1: Right. But the ones that I haven't, I didn't know I didn't.
3: Right. And you still don't know.
1: No.
2: Yeah, you still don't know.
1: No.
3: Oh, my gosh. I want to give the guy a crown.
1: You
3: I want to give him
1: the
3: attention
1: scissors.
3: He wants. It's the Morning Stampede.

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2: When you think of America's most unhappiest jobs, what immediately comes to mind?
3: DMV.
2: DMV is a good one.
4: For some reason, it's dentist. Not that I think dentists act unhappy, but I think I've always just heard that dentists, unfortunately, have a really high suicide rate.
3: Yeah, I think that
2: Whoa,
3: is true. I've
2: really?
3: Heard that stat as well.
4: Yeah.
3: But my dentist seems cool.
4: Yeah, every dentist I've met is totally fine.
3: I want to be fine. I want to be friends with my dentist, yeah.
2: Yeah, she's nice. She's really short with me, though. You know, like the hygienist does the most of the...
3: Well, you need to floss more.
2: Yeah, I do. I do.
3: She has a point.
2: So I came across this America's Most Unhappy Jobs, and some of these on here surprised me. This one didn't. Fast food workers.
4: Yeah, that'd be tough.
3: It's not a joyous life.
2: No, it is. And it's like, gosh, it's just, I've worked some really bad jobs in my life and some that have made me really unhappy. But this just has to be stressful, especially with some of the customers you got to deal with.
3: No doubt, man.
4: And going home every day smelling like food. That would be the worst part for me. My hair would stink like French fries.
3: Unless it's Burger King, which the flame broil smell. Wow, that's good.
4: I would never shower again.
3: Make me a candle of that.
2: Dude, you said it. I could smell it. Seriously. What about delivery drivers? Do you consider that like an unhappy job? That's on here.
4: I think for some people, it could be. But for some people, I think they could really enjoy it.
3: Yeah, it's that you got to be the right person.
4: Yeah.
3: Yeah. You have to thrive in something like that.
4: Yeah.
3: Like if you have podcasts you love or whatever, and you just like enjoy your route.
4: No supervision.
3: The businesses that you're going into could be fun sometimes.
2: I could see Jake crushing this job because you just know every town around here so well.
3: I do know the route real well.
2: You know what I mean?
3: Yeah, I know the roads.
2: Teachers.
3: Oh, really? That's too bad.
2: Yeah, that's a tough one because I remember some of my like elementary school teachers, Mrs. Ayers, Mrs. Penny, Mr. Johnson. Like, they were pivotal in my life, and to hear they were probably like bummed out all the time. That kind of bums me out.
4: I think they're just really underappreciated.
2: For real.
4: Yeah.
2: Underpaid.
4: Yeah.
3: And first, you know, some people do not have the respect for them that they deserve.
4: Right.
2: Nursing assistants. I mean, that one makes sense.
3: Yep.
2: You're watching somebody kind of wither away in front of you.
4: Yeah. Right?
2: You know, security guards.
4: Come on.
2: I don't know about that.
3: You just got to have a good power trip. Get a good power trip going.
2: Yeah,
3: really oversell your position.
4: Yes.
3: Yeah. And then you can turn it into a happy job.
2: Like if you're a security guard, like here where we work, you know, even if I know somebody regularly is here and they work here, hold on, where's your badge? Where's your key?
3: Yeah.
2: No, I'm the law around here, buddy.
3: Yeah. Hey, no running in the lobby.
2: Exactly.
3: To keep it a little slower, bub.
2: Things like that.
3: You got to go with that, man.
2: Yep. What about hotel housekeepers? Any interest in that?
3: I mean, how good could that be?
2: Yeah.
3: You're seeing the worst.
4: It could get interesting, finding some crazy stuff. But
2: we got police officers, janitors, truck drivers, and call center employees. I worked as a call center employee for years.
4: Oh, gosh.
2: I felt like the biggest scumbag. People would call me for a 14-day trial. I would sell poor Barbara in whatever town a year supply of colon cleanser. I can't incriminate myself anymore.
4: How about meter maids giving out stupid tickets?
2: No, that's an important job.
4: Stay away from me.
3: Happiest people ever.
2: Yep.
3: Out there changing the world for the best.

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1: Had the story earlier in the week that blue and brown M&Ms are going to be discontinued because I think the Mars Corporation's getting away from like the bad dyes.
2: Yep.
3: They're getting away from all the unhealthy dyes and different things, and they're kind of moving things in a better direction.
2: Blue and brown, I think, cost too much to make healthy.
1: Is that what it is?
2: Yeah.
1: Okay. Well, they're saying Skittles and Starbursts are going to be affected, but how?
3: Because Mars owns all of them.
1: That makes sense.
3: So if it's all going to be made, they're like, well, we're going to eliminate these colors in our other products as well.
1: But neither Skittles nor Starburst, have
2: blue or brown.
1: Blue or brown.
2: Maybe it's a different color, but these are harder candies to do that to because like these have actual flavors. You know, you grab a handful of M&Ms, you're not going to realize you're missing the blue or the brown, but if you grab Starburst, you're going to know if there's no red in that pack.
1: Also, do I care? Because Starburst are individually wrapped. Mm-hmm. I know what flavor I'm getting based on the wrapper. I don't need the candy to coincide. Do you know what I'm saying?
3: Well, I know there's like, so you got your main Skittles, the red package, and same with Starburst. We know that package. We know what we love it. But there's also the spinoffs. There's like the tropical versions.
1: Oh, right.
3: There's the this versions, the that versions, and
1: the tropical one will definitely be hurt by the lack of blue.
2: Yeah. Imagine if they just make all the Starburst clear or like white, but they still keep
3: like
2: the
3: mystery
2: wrap.
3: Airheads.
2: Yeah, but they still keep the wrapper.
1: Yeah, I'm
2: the
1: not
2: color.
1: Affected.
3: Yeah,
1: I know
3: you don't
1: what
3: need
1: I'm
3: to, they don't need to be a color.
1: Right.
3: As long as we know what color it is.
1: Right.
2: But you don't think that would take away from like the fun? Like imagine like you get a red Starburst, you open it and it's just like white.
3: Clear.
1: I mean, I think I can deal with it.
2: Yeah?
3: I give it a shot.
2: Than having it be taken away.
1: Right.
2: Yeah.
1: You still need to label them correctly. Like when you open a Starburst and get a double yellow.
3: Don't mislabel them on purpose.
1: No.
3: Don't terrorize us.

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1: Has the hubbub around Hillsboro's In-N-Out died out yet is my first question.
2: I don't know. You guys would know better than me. I don't go over to that side of town.
1: West side of town.
3: So here's the thing. I came across the Hillsboro In-N-Out Facebook group.
1: Oh, Facebook group, not the Facebook page.
3: No, the group. There's about 27,000 members.
1: What?
3: Last I saw. And because I saw it one time, it thinks that
2: it
3: I regularly...
2: Going.
1: Yeah.
3: Well, so I'm seeing people in line.
2: Yep.
3: I'm seeing people holding up their food.
2: Updates of how long it's taking.
3: Yeah.
2: It's
3: like a
2: end.
3: Screenshot of their timer on their phone. You know, the one that's next to your, like, alarm clock and all that.
1: Right.
3: They're like, oh, it only took me 48 minutes today to get my food.
1: Holy crap. 48 minutes is too long. Here's the thing. They do have my attention with this protein burger that they're saying.
2: Yeah, so that's funny. It's bringing your attention, Jake, because if you were an In-N-Out fan, which I know you're not, you would know that the protein-style burger has been a staple at In-N-Out since the beginning of time.
1: Oh, I didn't know anything about it. Is it on the menu? Or is this
2: no.
1: one of those? Oh, it's a secret.
2: But it's not a secret. It's not a secret.
1: It is a secret.
3: But it's not on the real menu. It's a secret.
2: I know, but there's so many things that aren't on the menu that are not a secret, like the Neapolitan milkshake, the root beer floats, the protein-style
3: root
2: burger.
3: Root beer float?
2: Yeah.
3: So so for that to happen, there has to be an item they sell that's ice cream.
2: Milkshakes.
3: Milkshakes. Okay.
1: So they have it there.
3: If it's there, yeah, we can make that.
1: I can't get into the secret menu thing.
3: No.
1: But I think I can get into the protein burger, lettuce wrapped, six patties, six things of cheese.
2: I don't know about that. The whole six patty thing. I mean, just getting a burger at In-N-Out and you say protein style means they'll wrap it in lettuce. It doesn't mean you have six patties.
1: That's what this one says. Six patties, six pieces of cheese.
3: This is a newer item. A newer secret
2: newer
3: item.
2: Secret
1: Even
2: item.
1: More secret
3: yeah.
1: menu.
3: So the thing about doing lettuce wrap burgers, and I've been, you know, I ate gluten-free strict for a very long time.
2: Mm-hmm.
3: When the meat inside the lettuce, you try to go for a bite, but the beef will slide to the back. You grab it from the back, it'll slide to the front. You can never get a good grip
2: it's
3: on the thing.
2: It's a bit messy, but I actually prefer it. And I am no, like, I don't like, I love bread and I eat buns, but I think that the protein style tastes way better because you can taste more of the meat and you can taste the cheese and
3: Absolutely.
2: You can taste the onions.
1: Not distracted by that heavy bread.
3: No
2: exactly.
3: Get
2: it takes away.
1: You sound insane, Mallory.
2: No.
1: I'll take a protein burger for sure. Seven patties might be a lot. I don't know what I'm going to do with 108 grams of protein, honestly. Morning Stampede on 98.7 The Bull.
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You know, I was walking by the Orange Theory here in Portland, and everyone was working out, like, doing so good. 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

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Hey, it's Emily. You know what I think is so beautiful at Disneyland? The castle. And the last time I was there, I got a photo in front of the castle with my entire family. It was a miracle. Everyone is actually smiling and looking at the camera, but it's one of my most prized possessions. You could take a photo like that too. Your keyword to win this trip to Disneyland coming up.

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B-Dub checking in with another shot to get you to the happiest place on earth. We're sending you to Disneyland. 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That's flight. This is The Bull.

0: Spell from Casey Musgraves. We've all been there. It's 98.7 The Bull. What's going on? It's B-Dub. Shaboozy going to be hanging with us at 3:35 today.
1: I see her around. 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

0: 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Like, her tour completely gone. 21 cities virtually sold out the entire tour in the first few minutes on a pre-sale. I think general on sales tomorrow. I don't know that there's going to be any left. Good luck.
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3: Dan and Shay just unlocked a new level of wedding singer. The duo crashed a fan's wedding earlier this month after secretly working with the maid of honor to pull off the surprise. Like, imagine thinking you're about to cut the cake and suddenly Dan and Shay are standing there with microphones. They performed several songs, including their brand new track, Marry You Again, which drops everywhere tomorrow. Convenient timing? Oh, absolutely. These guys didn't accidentally wander into reception looking for the buffet. Surprise went over so well that they're now making a habit of crashing more weddings. So if you get married soon and your maid of honor starts acting suspicious, there's a non-zero chance she's coordinating with Dan and Shay. Honestly, if a country duo is going to show up unannounced at your wedding, that's a lot better than Uncle Larry grabbing the mic for a 20-minute toast.

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I'm B-Dub. Shaboozy going to be here in October. And I feel like when I got a chance to catch up with him a couple weeks ago,

0: Dub hanging with Shaboozy.
1: I learned something about you that I did not know, and it just came from watching a random Instagram video, and we have this in common, and it's not talent, because you've got the better end of that on my on this conversation. I didn't know you were into motorcycles. Like, I didn't know you rode.
2: Oh, man. I'm heavy in it. I've been running for a couple of years now, but it's definitely one of my, you know, one of my hobbies for sure.
1: Well, I know you're going to be in the Northwest on your run, playing a Seattle date, and then I saw you have a day off between Seattle and Portland in October. Weather permitting, if I can find you a bike, you want to get together and go ride on the day off, man, get some throttle therapy in?
2: I've actually got a friend who's like trying to convince me to like do a ride around, a ride instead of being on a bus, I'd be on a bike. I don't know how it would work, but, you know, Ernest tells me that he puts his bike on the one of the trailers or whatever, so maybe that's something I might look into. Definitely get that, a gym going, gym and a little bike haul. That'd be

0: An airline will show you where kids are seated on the plane and let you pick your seat based on that.
1: It's about time.
2: Sign me up.
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Ladies from Taylor Swift with I Knew It, I Knew You. 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
2: Number one.

So Shinedown is coming to the PNC Live studio. Brent and Zach from Shinedown on Wednesday, and I've got your chance to get in. About 4:35 on the Bull. Got a girl from

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